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2: You know what just rips? Playing all of the best songs back to back. 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

The more I hear that song, the better it sounds. Dracula by Tame Impala and Jenny, number 5. We're shooting our shot. All of today's best songs. It's the top 6 at 6. Number 4, Choosin' Texas.

0: top six, the songs with the most requests. So easy. There's Olivia Dean. We've got one more. What is the people's choice today?
1: Number one.
0: I knew it. I knew you. Here's Taylor Swift.

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3: 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People say, are you thinking of retiring? I'm like, heck no, I'm still having so much fun, and I still love these kids. The fact that anybody thought enough to put my name forward, that's winning. And so I just thank all of you so much. This is overwhelming.
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0: 20 with Tim Stone. 3, 2, 1. Here's this week's top three.
1: Bruno Mars is down one. I Just Might, number three. Home Wrecker by Somber, up a spot, number two. The number one song is

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15: The SK20 with Tim Stone. 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
16: Bruno Mars is down one. I Just Might, number three. Home Wrecker by Somber, up a spot, number two.

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0: 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I'm more patient. Without moving, I get antsy and irritated. I'm not thinking clearly. And then when I move my body, my mind works better. 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
3: 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I'm like, heck no, I'm still having so much fun, and I still love these kids. The fact that anybody thought enough to put my name forward, that's winning. And so I just thank all of you so much. This is overwhelming.
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0: 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Here's this week's top three.
2: 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I Just Might, number three. Home Wrecker by Somber, up a spot, number two. The number

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3: 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As long as I can remember, I wanted to be a teacher, and I love, love, love my job. People say, are you thinking of retiring? I'm like, heck no, I'm still having so much fun, and I still love these kids. The fact that anybody thought enough to put my name forward, that's winning. And so I just thank all of you so much. This is overwhelming.
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9: 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The next time you're relaxing with friends or heading out for a night on the town, if you're going to be drinking, please drink responsibly. 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Why don't you think about yours?

0: with Tim Stone. 3, 2, 1. Here's this week's top three.
1: Bruno Mars is down one. I Just Might, number three. Home Wrecker by Somber, up a spot, number two. The number one song.

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2: 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Hey, it's Rob Suski, and you know, there are some places in Saskatchewan that are more than just stores. They're part of growing up and family memories. 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I've been reading letters from kids in our community about Al Anderson's, and honestly, they capture exactly why this store means so much. Nick wrote, "You guys got me the right size, and I stopped getting blisters on my feet. I look forward to my next visit to your store." 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It's about being welcomed when you walk through the doors. It's about staff who care enough to help kids and families find exactly what they need. Around here, so many childhood family memories start at Al Anderson Source for Sports. They'll get to know your name and your game.
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3: 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I'm like, heck no, I'm still having so much fun, and I still love these kids. The fact that anybody thought enough to put my name forward, that's winning. And so I just thank all of you so much. 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

One of my favorite voices. That's Pink at 6 o'clock on your Feel Good Friday, the first day of summer break for kids. Thanks for being here. Teachers wrapping up today. Congrats. We've got some grads. City Park graduating today and having their ceremony. We've got a really, really nice Feel Good Friday shaping up. Cool and rainy, though, for our weekend. And you aren't imagining things. We are below normal. Daytime highs should be around 25 for this time of year. Well, kick up your boots. The first big concert of summer. Gates open up at 2:30 for Outskirts. Jelly Roll headlines. It is going to be one heck of a show. Sunday is the Pride Parade through the downtown. Bring an umbrella. Maybe that forecast will change on us. Things along the South Saskatchewan River have calmed a little bit. It is not as fast or deep, but certain areas are still off limits. And parents, circle July 17th and then hide. Experts say that is the boredom tipping point of summer holidays for kids. In sports, game day at Mosaic. Here we go. We've got the Riders back in action. Now, this is a bit of an interesting game. So they take on the Argos, but it technically isn't a home game because the Argos are using our stadium because World Cup is going on at theirs. But it's like a home game. There will be the tailgating and all the fun. The Riders look to stay undefeated at 2-0 when they take on the 1-1 Argos. Kickoff is at 7 o'clock. 650 CKOM's Green Zone pregame show starts at 5 this afternoon. And World Cup action. Sunday, of course, Canada taking on South Africa at 1 o'clock. The NHL draft gets underway tonight. First round. It is so exciting. We've got a couple of Saskatoon prospects. And it was another rough one for the Jays. 6-5 loss to the Texas Rangers. Sunshine on this Feel Good Friday. A high today of 24. There is a chance of a thunderstorm this afternoon. It looks like rain for the weekend. 19 and 20 for Saturday and Sunday. And even some rain into Monday and Tuesday. Then hopefully let's have a good long stretch of sunshine and warm days. It's 14 right now. 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

Alicia Moffitt on your Feel Good Friday at 6:05. Sunshine. We have got mid-20s coming for today. Maybe some rain for the weekend, but on a Feel Good Friday. And the first one of summer holidays for kids. What do you want to hear today? 306-938-9595. Jackie in Silver Springs texted, "We are Riders bound." Off to Mosaic for the Rider game tonight. Riders and Argos. Kickoff is 7 o'clock. Here's the weekend on your Feel Good Friday, Blinding Lights.

0: The weekend on your Feel Good Friday at 6:09. If you want to hear a song today, 306-938-9595. First day of summer holidays. Of course, teachers are still back at it today. They'll wrap up and clean up the classroom, and then they'll start their summer break. Had a party for the kids yesterday, and all their friends came over, and we were swimming and splashing around and having all the snacks, and then they crashed and fell asleep hard last night. It's going to be a great first day. We've got sun and 24 coming. Jan, first day of summer break. So what's your family's plan?
1: The kids are going to camp all of July, actually.
0: Wow. What camp is that?
1: Well, they're not one camp. They got 2 weeks, then week the grandma, and yeah.
0: Oh, that is amazing. You planned that out.
1: Things work in mysterious ways.
0: It is all coming up, Jan, this summer.
1: Yeah. BC, too.
0: Oh, that's fun.
1: Yeah, mom's trip.
0: Have a great start to summer.
1: Thank you. You too.
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0: Sophia Camara on your Feel Good Friday with Rob and Shauna at 6:17, the start of summer holidays. We've got a beautiful first day, a high of 24. Lisa in Lawson texted, off to outskirts later today. How exciting. We've been waiting for this one. Jelly Roll is going to be here. So many other amazing bands. And this goes all day today and tonight. Sastel Center, the new festival site. This is Sherry Hamilton with Sastel Center. Okay, Sherry, give us the lay of the land. What is going to all go down today?
1: We are. The stage started going up on Tuesday. And the site looks awesome. It is going to be in the front parking lot. We've got more space, nice smooth pavement out there. No crushed asphalt, no wood chips, no nothing in your shoes. Accessible lot.
0: Sherry, give us a rundown of the day.
1: 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We have shuttle service running from three different locations around the city. 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Just have to show your ticket, get on the shuttle, get out here. There is no parking unless you've purchased a parking pass. So that's one thing that's different from our regular events. And then from that, the party gets going. We've got Braden King, Cooper Allen, Wide Mouth Mason. Third Eye Blind and Jelly Roll. It all starts at 3:30. And we've got food trucks and games and all kinds of fun activations happening as well. So if there's an artist you're maybe not interested in, you can check out the other stuff happening at the same time. You can bring in your reusable soft-sided water bottle. You can bring it in empty. We have refilling stations on site.
0: And still some tickets?
1: 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If you just want to see one or two, those tickets start at $59.
0: Amazing, Sherry. It is going to be such a fun day and night kicking off summer with Outskirts at Sastel Center.
1: Thank you very much. 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
3: A Feel Good Friday and the first day of summer holidays. What's the plan? Because I need some plans for my kids. Let me know. Here's Tyo Cruz.

There's Kyle Cruz on your Feel Good Friday. If you want to hear a song today to start your weekend or maybe start your summer holidays, 306-938-9595. Val texted in Arbor Creek. I said to my kids, we're making no plans for the first week off. None. Unwind from this year. We just need to sleep. That sounds so delightful, Val. What are you doing for summer break? The first day. Let me know. 306-938-9595. Hey, coming up a little bit later on this morning, we got brand new Benson Boone. I am such a fan of his voice. It is just outstanding the notes that he can hit. And this song is no exception. It's called Time of My Life. There's a bit of a heartbeat, and then boom, he explodes. I can't wait to play it for you. New Benson Boone is going to be coming up. My favorite song right now from Somber's on the way. The Feel Good Friday is Mariana's Trench on C95.

0: Such a great band, one of my favorites. That's Mariana's Trench on a Feel Good Friday, the first day of summer break for kids. Teachers wrapping up today, and then that's it. They are off for summer break as well. Congrats to the grads at City Park. They're having their grad ceremony today. Well, we've sure had a lovely couple of days. It was so nice yesterday to wrap up school and just walk out into the sunshine. But it might be cool and rainy for our weekend, and you aren't imagining things. We are below normal. Daytime highs should be 25 this time of year. We're kicking up our boots. First big concert of summer. Gates open up at 2:30 today for Outskirts. Jelly Roll headlining. Widemouth is going to be there. Doors open 2:30. Everything gets rolling at 3:30. Sunday is the Pride Parade through the downtown. Bring an umbrella. It does look like rain, at least for now. I'm hoping that that forecast changes. Things along the South Saskatchewan River have calmed down somewhat. It's not as fast or deep, but certain areas still tricky and still off limits. And parents, circle July 17th. And then hide, because experts say that is the boredom tipping point of summer holidays for kids. In sports, it is game day. The Riders look to stay undefeated at 2 when they take on the 1-1. Argos kickoff is at 7 o'clock tonight with 650 CKOM's Green Zone pregame starting at 5 o'clock. It is a couple of fun things. It's a whiteout game, so we're encouraged to wear white, not green. And it's also a grad ceremony that they're doing at Mosaic on the field tonight, so that'll be fun to watch. World Cup action is Sunday, Canada taking on South Africa. That game is at 1 o'clock. The NHL draft gets underway tonight, the first round. And it was another tough one for the Jays, a 6-5 loss to the Texas Rangers. We've got sunshine. It is going to be such a nice first day of summer holidays, a high of 24, a little chance of a thunderstorm. And then it does look like rain for the weekend showers starting tomorrow and through Sunday, Monday, and then hopefully by Canada Day next week, we turn things around. It's 15 right now, and the weather is for two men and a truck. 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It's time.
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0: I've been saying it for about a week now. This is my favorite song. I think it is such a vibe. New from Somber. Here's Homewrecker on Feel Good.

I just love that energy so much. Somber and Homewrecker at 6:36 on a Feel Good Friday. First day of summer holidays. Is everyone sleeping in today? I think that my kids might have. My kids are crazy early birds like me. Well, not 2:33 in the morning early, but by 5 they're texting me and are wide awake usually every single day of the week. But I haven't had my morning text yet, so maybe they're sleeping in on this first day of summer break. It's going to be a nice one. We have a high today of 24, lots of sunshine. Here's Shania, Feel Good Friday.

0: another Shania movie being made about her life, produced by Shania. I wonder who is going to play her. Will it be someone famous or an unknown? I can't wait. She has such an incredible story. That's up on your Feel Good Friday. If you want to hear a song, maybe to start your weekend or your first day of holidays, kids starting summer break, teachers wrapping up today, hit me up,
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0: Ask New York City police. They do not think a Taylor Swift-Travis Kelce wedding is going down July 3rd. Is something going down? Oh, sure. But they are staying tight-lipped and not confirming that it is a wedding. I think it's wedding-related. I don't know if it's the actual ceremony. I do think there's going to be something for fans, though. A concert or even just a one-off performance. Something is definitely going down. Hey, Justin Bieber is giving us new music. Well, new slash old. It is Swag live from Coachella. So this is being released as an album, the complete live recording of his April 11th Coachella headlining performance. That was his first show in years, and you can own the whole thing. And speaking of new music, so excited about this. We have brand new Benson Boone today. It's called Time of My Life. His vocals get insane in this song. I can't wait to play it for you. Coming up after 7 o'clock, new Benson Boone. And that's what's trending for Motion Fitness. 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

0: Happy Feel Good Friday, 6:45, sunshine. It is going to be 24 on this first day of summer holidays. Here's Paul Russell.
1: Let me tell you.

0: What a fun one. Paul Russell on your Feel Good Friday. If you want to hear a song today, 306-938-9595. Let's get it on. First day of summer break for kids. I think mine have been sleeping in, which is so unlike them because I haven't heard from my kids this morning and they always message me first thing like at 5 o'clock in the morning. So maybe they are getting a couple of extra Z's here. I got a text from Val in Arbor Creek. She said, I told my kids we are making no plans the first week off. Unwind from the year. They need to sleep and I need to sleep. So maybe that's what my kids are doing. Well, congrats to all the grads. What a huge week it was. City Park has its grad today. What was your most memorable grad gift? We've been talking and sharing our grad gifts. This is Bobby in Arundale.
1: I was given my parents' old Chesterfield, and it had that deadly old pattern on it where it had, like, the houses and flowers, and it was brown and velvety, and yes, that was the one.
0: How did you feel with that as your grad gift?
1: Well, I wasn't sure if it was the fact they were helping me move out as quick as they were, as to whether I was offended about the house or not. They even found me the place to move into. It's pretty much what happened, yep.
0: But you were probably excited to move out anyway. I know I was. Thanks for the call, Bobby. Have a great weekend.
1: All right, no problem. You're up with
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7: 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I would honestly go back just to ring shop again.
0: It's a new chapter.
7: Oh my God, I get to wear that on my finger forever. This is unreal.
0: Now it's about showing it off and making those wedding plans.
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0: 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Look at that sun. This is a picture-perfect feel-good Friday. What do you want to hear? 306-938-9595, 24 this afternoon. Here's Hozier and Too Sweet.

0: Rocket Hose, you're too sweet at 6:55 on a feel-good Friday with Rob and Shauna. Rob is away as we enjoy a beautiful sunny start to our Friday and a beautiful first day of summer break for kids, a high of 24. There was this truly incredible story out of World Cup yesterday that I have to tell you about. In case you missed it, Ecuador beats Germany. It's a huge upset. They move on to knockout. They've declared a new national holiday today to celebrate the win. The way fans were going yesterday and the announcer announcing the game, it was bananas.
1: It echoes to the Ecuador. Today we're required four times champions and from behind beat German Ecuador will stepping is one sporting history.
0: A mighty moment in sporting history. I think it's the guy's accent too that makes it so exciting when he gets excited because his voice breaks and he sounds like a 12-year-old. It is so fun watching these unexpected victories, right? Like, it's a national holiday now in Ecuador because of that World Cup win. And now they'll move on to the knockouts, which is where Canada is headed. So don't forget, Canada plays Sunday at 1 o'clock.
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There's Colby Calais on your Feel Good Friday. If you want to hear a song to kick off your weekend or maybe summer holidays, first day of summer break for kids, teachers wrap up today, you can text or call 306-938-9595. We do have more grads today. Congrats to those graduating at City Park. We sure had a lovely couple of days for all of these grads, but it does look like maybe cool and rainy for the weekend. And you aren't imagining, we are below normal. Daytime highs should be 25, which is where we'll be about for today. Perfect weather to kick up our boots for the first big concert of summer. Gates open up at 2:30 today for Outskirts. Jelly Roll headlines. Jelly goes on about 10 o'clock tonight. It is a whole day of fun out there at Sastel Center. Sunday is the Pride Parade through the downtown. You might want to bring an umbrella. Hopefully our forecast changes by then. Things along the South Saskatchewan River have calmed a bit. It is not as fast or deep, but certain areas still off limits. And parents circle July 17th. And then hide. Experts say that's the boredom tipping point of summer holidays for kids. That's what's going on this morning in sports. We have got the Riders and the Argos tonight. Riders looking to stay undefeated, taking on the Argonauts. Kickoff at 7 o'clock. You can tune in to 650 CKOM's Green Zone pregame show that starts at 5. World Cup action Sunday, Canada taking on South Africa at 1 o'clock. It is the knockout phase. The NHL draft gets underway tonight, the first round. And it was another tough one for the Jays. They lost 6-5 to the Rangers. We've got sun, a beautiful first day of summer break for kids, a high of 24. And then the temperature is okay for the weekend, but it does look like a rainy few days ahead. Hopefully that changes a bit. It's 15 right now.

Glass animals, that's heat waves. We are going to be getting the heat today. Mid-20s, lots of sun on this first day of summer break for kids. Val texted it in Arbor Creek. I said to the kids, we are making no plans for the first week off. No plans at all. Unwind from the year. And we need to get some sleep. Here's Olivia Dean. So easy on C95.

0: me.
1: There's Olivia Dean, so easy on your Feel Good Friday. Hey, it's Rob and Shauna with you. Rob's away, and we are enjoying a beautiful first day of summer break for kids. It's going to be 24. Teachers wrap up today as well. We've got some grads happening today. Congrats to all of those grads. I know there's tons of grad parties happening this weekend. City Park hosting their grad ceremony today. Coming up in just a few minutes, we've got new Benson Boone on your Feel Good Friday. It's called Time of My Life. It is a big ballad.

0: just a couple of minutes away from that. New Benson Boone is coming up on C95. All right, Jan, tell me about your summer plans. What are you up to?
1: The kids are gone to camp all of July, actually.
0: Wow. What camp is that?
1: Well, they're not one camp. They got 2 weeks, then week the grandma, and yeah.
0: Oh, that is amazing. You planned that out.
1: Things work in mysterious ways.
0: It is all coming up, Jan, this summer.
1: Yeah. BC, too.
0: Oh, that's fun.
1: Yeah, mom's trip.
0: Have a great start to summer.
1: Thank you. You too.
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5: 23rd Street East, the eastbound and southbound driving lanes are closed from 4th Avenue North to Spadina Crescent East. Then 20th Street West has various closures in both directions between Avenue L South and Avenue O South, along with the westbound parking and curb lanes closed on 20th Street at Avenue B South as well. And 20th Street West, the westbound curb lane is closed from 1st Avenue South to Idlewild Drive South. For closures and more, head over to saskatoon.ca/dailyroadreport.
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0: Okay, C95 family, need your help. We have brand new music to debut this morning from Benson Boone. It's called Time of My Life. It is a ballad, a really out there video. You have to check it out. And it's going to build. And it's going to build some more. And then we're going to get those Benny Boone high, high notes at the end. 306-938-9595. How are we feeling? New Benson Boone on C95.

0: That is brand new from Benson Boone. You're hearing it first on C95, The Time of My Life. He can sing. His voice is ridiculous. Joelle texted in Montgomery. Wow. His voice giving me goosebumps. Dale in Avalon. Man, that guy, his voice. And then Christina wants to know if he's going to be doing any backflips. I watched the video. There's nothing backflippy about the video. It's kind of a period piece. It almost looks like a movie. But what a voice indeed. That is new Benson Boone, The Time of My Life. It's a feel-good Friday, and we're heading into summer break for kids. If you want to hear a song, 306-938-9595.
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2: 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At 7:21, sunshine, 24 on this first day of summer break for kids. Are they sleeping in? Do you have some big plans going to the lake? I know a lot of families taking an extended long weekend with Canada Day, of course, falling on Wednesday next week. What are the summer plans? Let me know. 7:21, here's 24K Golden on your Feel Good Friday.

0: 24K Golden on your Feel Good Friday at 7:24 with Rob and Shauna. Summer break starts for kids. Teachers wrapping up today. Got a text from Rebecca. Why can't there be summer break for adults? I would love a month off to lounge, go hang out at my sister's pool. I feel that. We heard from Val in Arbor Creek, and she said, I told my kids there's no plans. We're on the no plan plan for summer because we just need to sleep and rest for a little bit. I totally get that. Lisa texted in, Lawson, I am off to Outskirts later today. Yeah, the Outskirts Music Festival. Oh, this is going to be so fun. Sherry Hamilton is with Sastel Center. Okay, Sherry, give us the lay of the land at Outskirts. What can we expect? You guys are all ready?
1: We are. The stage started going up on Tuesday, and the site looks awesome. It is going to be in the front parking lot. We've got more space, nice smooth pavement out there. No crushed asphalt, no wood chips, no nothing in your shoes. Accessible lot.
0: Sherry, give us a rundown of the day.
1: So gates open at 2:30. We have shuttle service running from three different locations around the city. You can check out all those details on our website. It's free with your ticket. Just have to show your ticket, get on the shuttle, get out here. There is no parking unless you've purchased a parking pass. So that's one thing that's different from our regular events. And then from that, the party gets going. We've got Braden King, Cooper Allen, Widemouth Mason. Third Eye Blind and Jelly Roll. It all starts at 3:30, and we've got food trucks and games and all kinds of fun activations happening as well. So if there's an artist you're maybe not interested in, you can check out the other stuff happening at the same time. You can bring in your reusable soft-sided water bottle. 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We have refilling stations on site.
0: And still some tickets?
1: We opened up more spots at the back of the site. So they're a cheaper ticket, but they're further back. You can either be in the standing area there or bring your own lawn chair and come hang out for the day, or just a couple artists. If you just want to see one or two, those tickets start at $59.
0: Amazing, Sherry. It is going to be such a fun day and night kicking off summer with Outskirts at Sastel Center.
1: Thank you very much. We'll see you out there.
0: Can't wait. And this guy is also going to be here this summer. We have Sean Desmond taking the main stage, Grandstand, Saskatoon X, and he is a riot. Puts on such a terrific show. Here is Sean Desmond and Jamie Fine together. This is Body on your Feel Good Friday.

0: Those two are the best together. Just so fun and hilarious. Sean Desmond and Jamie Fine on your Feel Good Friday. If you want to hear a song to kick off summer break for kids, 306-938-9595. Teachers wrapping up today got a text to make sure and thank all of the bus drivers, because the bus drivers clear out the buses and it's their last day today. So thank you for all you do. That was from Vanessa, who texted us. We sure had a couple of lovely days to wrap up the school year, but it does look like rain is coming for the weekend, and you aren't imagining things. We are below normal for this whole month. Daytime highs should be 25. Kick up your boots. We have got a huge concert coming tonight. Today, in fact, gates open 2:30 for the Outskirts Music Festival. Jelly Roll headlines. Jelly goes on around 10 o'clock tonight. So tell me who. Going to be perfect weather for that. Sunday is the Pride Parade through the downtown. You'll want to probably bring an umbrella. I can't wait. I love walking in the Pride Parade, hoping that rain stays away. Things along the South Saskatchewan River have calmed down a little bit. Thankfully, it's not as fast or as deep, but still some precautions to be had and certain areas still off limits. And circle July 17th, parents, and then maybe hide, because experts say that is the boredom tipping point of summer holidays for kids. That's what's going on in sports. Game day at Mosaic. Green is the color. Green is usually the color. Tonight it is white, though. It is a whiteout blizzard game. So if you're going, wear white. The Riders look to stay undefeated. They take on the Argos. Kickoff is 7 o'clock tonight, and our friends over on the Green Zone, the pregame starts at 5. World Cup action Sunday. Canada taking on South Africa. 1 o'clock is going to be that game, and it is the knockout round. The NHL draft gets underway tonight, the first round. And it was another tough one for the Jays. 6-5 loss to the Texas Rangers. 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Nice, bright, beautiful sunshine on this Feel Good Friday. It's going to be 24 today. Maybe a thunderstorm later on. Hopefully not. It does look like rain, though, for the weekend and for a couple of days into next week before we get back to that sun. It's 15 right now, the weather for Eastview Dental. 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
1: With Robin

There's Gaga on your Feel Good Friday. That is for Jackie. They are Riders Bound. Yes, we have got the Riders and the Argos tonight. The tailgating starts at 2 o'clock this afternoon, so that's going to be a long day of festivities ahead of the 7 o'clock game tonight. But it'll be a fun one, and they're doing something pretty cool. They are welcoming all graduates. It doesn't matter what you graduated from, how old you are, kindergarten all the way up to if you're in post-secondary and you had a grad. They want all the grads on the field tonight, so we'll watch for that at the Rider game. And then, of course, you can tune in to our friends over on the Green Zone on 650 CKOM. Their pre-show starts at 5. Feel Good Friday. First day of summer break for kids. 24 sunshine today. Here's Taylor on C95, The Fate of Ophelia.

0: Ophelia. There's Taylor Swift, Fate of Ophelia. Is she getting married next week or isn't she? New York City police are saying no. There is something occurring Madison Square Gardens. 3 days they have it booked, but police anyway are saying this isn't a wedding we're dealing with. It is something else. Is it a big concert? How amazing would that be? 7:41 with Rob and Shauna on a Feel Good Friday. It is just a beauty of a morning. Sunshine 24 later.
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2: What's trending?
0: After months of speculation, it is official. Top Gun 3 is moving forward. Paramount Pictures has confirmed the third movie is in development. The second movie made $1.5 billion. So yeah, I think we all assumed a third was coming. Hey, how fun does this sound? Olivia Rodrigo taking some inspo from Lilith Fair 30 years ago. She's launching a massive all-female concert lineup. Chappell Roan, Stevie Nicks, Sarah McLachlan, and more. It's called Daisy Chain. It's going to be in August. Oh, doesn't that sound so good? And Backstreet Boys are blowing up once again this summer. Of course, they have all those sold-out dates at the Sphere in Vegas. But also, they are on the upcoming Paw Patrol movie soundtrack. The Backstreet Boys are making more now than in their prime 90s heyday. Think about that for a second. Making more now. Well, there's tickets at the Sphere for thousands and thousands of dollars. Like, it is the show to get to this summer. I'd love to see Backstreet Boys at the Sphere. That would be definitely once in a lifetime. That's what's trending.
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10: At 7:45, Rebecca had texted and said, okay, why don't the grown-ups get summer break like the kids do? I want to just lay by the pool. And then I got this text, no plans for summer, just working. And I said, me too. I said, why are we so lame? Well, two graduations broke me. We need the money. Yeah, I get it. Grad is crazy expensive. Congrats to all those at City Park having their grad today. Here's Chainsmokers and Coldplay

0: Chainsmokers and Coldplay on a feel-good Friday. Sunshine and mid-20s today. Picture perfect for the first day of summer break for kids. Teachers are back in the classroom today cleaning up and putting things away and getting ready for summer break. Congrats to all of the grads this week as well. There's so many grad parties happening this weekend. What a big week it was. City Park celebrating their grad today. What was your most memorable grad gift? This is Bobby in Arundale.
1: I was given my parents' old Chesterfield, and it had that deadly old pattern on it where it had, like, the houses and flowers, and it was brown and velvety, and yes, that was the one.
0: How did you feel with that as your grad gift?
1: Well, I wasn't sure if it was the fact they were helping me move out as quick as they were, as to whether I was offended about the house or not. They even found me the place to move into. It's pretty much what happened, yep.
0: But you were probably excited to move out anyway. I know I was. Thanks for the call, Bobby. Have a great weekend.
1: All right, no problem.
0: My most memorable grad gift, Dirt Devil vacuum cleaner. Oh, I rocked that thing for years. 7:51. This is such a great vibe. Here's Bruno.

0: just might at 7:54 on your Feel Good Friday. If you want to hear a song today to start maybe your weekend or start holidays, I know lots of people taking Monday, Tuesday off with Wednesday being Canada Day. 306-938-9595. Got a text here from Kristen. She says, everyone, you'll want to avoid 22nd and Whitney Avenue. Somebody was hit on the corner where the gas station is. There's lots of emergency vehicles there right now. Traffic is backed up. Hopefully everybody is okay.
1: 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The best

Teresa and Willow Grove off to see the Riders. Maybe doing some tailgating. Tailgating starts at 2 this afternoon. It's going to be a good time. Taking on the Argos, 7 o'clock kickoff. Here's Green Day on C95.

That sounds good on a feel-good Friday. What do you want to hear? 306-938-9595. I just got a FaceTime from my little guy, Cash, and he's already been fighting with his sister. It is 8 o'clock, and they've already had their first fight of the day because Jossie will not take him to the park that he wants to go to at 8 o'clock in the morning. So here we go. Welcome to summer break.

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1: There's Shawn Mendes at 8 o'clock with Rob and Shauna on a feel-good Friday, first day of summer break for kids and the teachers wrapping up their year as well. Getting a couple of texts here. Have you heard anything about 22nd and Whitney Avenue? I see police cars, but we are backed up. Yes, Kristen had texted us. There was an accident there, and paramedics, police are on the scene, so things are obviously getting a little bit backed up at that intersection. Congrats to all the grads. What a week it was. So many graduation ceremonies. We've got City Park today. It's been a lovely couple of days, these last days of school, but it does look cool and rainy for our weekend. And you aren't imagining, we are below normal for this time of year. Daytime highs should be 25. Kick up your boots. First big concert of summer. Gates open at 2:30 today for Outskirts. Jelly Roll headlining. Jelly takes the stage about 10 o'clock tonight. Widemouth Mason is going to be there. What a day and a night for music. Sunday is the Pride Parade through the downtown. Can't wait for that one. I love that event. Bring an umbrella, though. It is looking like rain. Hopefully that forecast changes. Things along the South Saskatchewan River have calmed down now. It is not as fast or deep, thankfully, but there's certain areas still off limits. And parents, circle July 17th, and then maybe hide. Experts say that's the boredom tipping point of summer holidays for kids. That's what's going on for K Newman Insurance, the cooperators in sports. Green is the color. Green is usually the color, but it's actually white. It's a whiteout blizzard game, they're calling it, with the Riders tonight and the Argos. So wear your white. Kickoff is 7 o'clock. Tailgating starts at 2. That is a long shift of tailgating. And our friends over on the Green Zone have their pregame show starting at 5 o'clock this afternoon. World Cup action Sunday, Canada taking on South Africa. That game is a knockout, like do or die, 1 o'clock. NHL draft gets underway tonight, first round. And it was another rough one for the Jays. 6-5 loss to the Texas Rangers. 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We have such a nice start to summer break for kids today. A high of 24. Sunshine, maybe a thunderstorm a little bit later on today. And then it does look like rain for the weekend and into next week. It's 15 right now.

Here's Ed and Justin Bieber. 8:07 with Rob and Shauna. We actually have a new Justin Bieber album, new slash old. I don't really know what to call it. It is a live album, and it is all the songs he did at Coachella. So this is called Live from Coachella Weekend 1. And this is the first live recording that we've actually heard of his big, big first show in many years. And some of the songs are only a minute 30, a couple of minutes long, because remember, he was playing music off of his laptop and then singing along to it. It was a really cool performance, and you can get that whole album now. It's a feel-good Friday. Here's Miles Smith and Stargazing on C95.

0: Stargazing with Miles Smith at 8:11 on a feel-good Friday, the first of summer break for kids. Mine are already fighting about who's taking who to the park and when are they going to the park. Cash was ready to go to the park at 7 o'clock this morning. So that's what summer is going to look like in my house. What does summer look like in your house? Julie texted in Stonebridge. We are all about Canada World Cup action Sunday. 1 o'clock, we take on South Africa. It is a do or die game, so it is going to be one heck of an exciting one. Now, this story is so incredible. Out of World Cup, Ecuador beat Germany yesterday. It was a huge upset. They are so excited in Ecuador. They declared today a new national holiday to give people the chance to celebrate. The announcer yesterday, my favorite part, he was going absolutely bananas.
1: The echoes to the Ecuador. Today were required four times champions and from behind beats Germany. Ecuador will starting is one mighty moment of sporting history.
0: I think his accent probably adds to it. It just makes it that much more special, but he's screaming at the top of his lungs at this game with Ecuador beating Germany. Now they advance to the do or die, and that's where Canada is taking on South Africa, 1 o'clock on Sunday.
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0: 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C95. A At 8:16, look at that sun. First day of summer break. Remember that feeling? Whole summer ahead. I'm jealous. Black Eyed Peas, I Got a Feeling on C95.

0: Black Eyed Peas at 8:20 on your Feel Good Friday. What do you want to hear today? Maybe you are starting summer holidays. Kids have the first day of summer break. School wrapping up yesterday. 306-938-9595. My kids are already fighting day one of summer holidays. And we're sharing our summer plans. So many people taking off today, finding on the text anyway from the C95 family, and then taking Monday, Tuesday, Wednesday, of course, Canada Day, July 1st. Joan is in Willow Grove. What's the summer plan?
1: 2 out of 5 girls off to BC with Nana and Papa, and also a lot of camping.
0: Ooh. Hopefully. Where are you guys heading?
1: We want to adventure around. Right now, our favorite spot, hands down, is Cuff Bay. It's located in Elbow, Saskatchewan, and it's on Lake Diefenbaker.
0: Ooh, sounds lovely. A little camping this summer. Val texted in Arbor Creek, and she said, I told my kids, we're making no plans for the first week off. We are unwinding from the year, and we're going to get some sleep.
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At 8:24, Feel Good Friday is here. We have got Sun 24 this afternoon. This is Alex Warren and Ordinary.

One of my all-time favorite songs. I love that guy. Alex Warren and Ordinary at 8:27 with Rob and Shauna in the sun. And we've got an okay weekend. Like, temperature-wise, nice. Today, great. 24 sun for the Outskirts Music Festival. It's going to be picture perfect. Then it does look like rain coming for the weekend, and hopefully we're through, and then it's summer after that. Got a text from Char, and she says, tap, tap, tap, haha, nail biting, waiting for my song. She has been so excited because it's been a minute, Char, since we've heard these two together. I think this is a great choice for a feel-good Friday. Dua Lipa and Elton John. Here's Cold Heart on C95.

0: great request. That's from Char. She wanted to hear some Dua Lipa and Elton John, Cold Heart. On a feel-good Friday, that's what it's all about. Starting your weekend, what do you want to hear? 306-938-9595. First day of summer break for kids. Of course, the teachers still wrapping things up today, cleaning out the classrooms. We've got City Park graduating today. Congrats to all those grads. It really has been a lovely last few days. We were waiting for summer sun and warm temperatures. It does look kind of cool and rainy for the weekend. And you aren't imagining things. It is below normal for this time of year. We should be around 25 for daytime highs, and June just didn't feel very summery. We get to kick up our boots. First big summer show. Jelly Roll Headlines, Outskirts. Gates open up at 2:30 this afternoon. We're going to talk with Sherry Hamilton out at Sastel Center. They have been busy setting things up for this big music festival. Sunday is the Pride Parade. That's always a fun one. I can't wait. Through the downtown, bring an umbrella in case it does rain. Things along the South Saskatchewan have improved and calmed down somewhat. It is still fast and deep, not as bad as it was. Certain areas are still off limits. And parents, circle July 17th. And then run and hide. Experts say that's the boredom tipping point of summer holidays for kids. That's what's going on this morning for the city of Warman in sports.
1: Green is the color.
0: Well, usually green is the color. However, white for tonight. The Riders and the Argos, it is a whiteout game, so we're asked to wear white. They're calling it the Blizzard Game. And they're also doing something really cool, a grad ceremony on the field. So this goes for anyone who graduated kindergarten, grade 12, grade 8. It doesn't matter. If you were a grad, you can go walk on the field during the Riders game tonight. Kickoff is 7 o'clock. 650 CKOM's Green Zone pregame show starts at 5. World Cup action Sunday. Canada taking on South Africa at 1 o'clock. It is a do-or-die game. The NHL draft gets underway tonight. And it was another tough one for the Jays. 6-5 loss to the Texas Rangers. We've got sunshine, a great-looking feel-good Friday with a high today of 24. It's going to be spicy out at Sastel Center, the festival grounds for Outskirts. And then around 20 for the weekend, but likely rain for Saturday, Sunday, Monday, Tuesday. Hopefully clearing out for Canada Day on Wednesday. It's 16 right now.
2: Yo.

Love her. That is Pink Razor Glass on a feel-good Friday with Rob and Shauna. First day of summer holidays. What are your kids up to? Are they making all the plans, just taking it easy? You can let me know, 306-938-9595. Here's Taylor and Opalite.

0: There's Taylor and Opalite. Yes, it has been a busy week for Taylor Swift. She was on stage at Travis Kelce's event, playing with Lainey Wilson a couple of nights ago. Oh, Toy Story 5 expected to be giant again this weekend. And maybe a little wedding.
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2: What's trending?
0: Or not? Ask New York police. They're saying no wedding for Taylor Swift and Travis Kelce. Something's going down at Madison Square Gardens on the 3rd, the 4th. It's been closed, the 2nd, 3rd, 4th, and all the streets around it in New York. But police officers say that it is not a wedding. There's something, but it's not a wedding. Is it just a giant wedding party? Is this a Taylor Swift concert that she's preparing to give us? Excited to find out. It's only days away. Justin Bieber giving us an album today. This is really cool. Swag Live from Coachella is a complete live recording of his Coachella headlining performance. That was his first show in years, so that would be a cool one to own. And Britney Spears' boys are getting on stage. They have a gig together this weekend. That'd be pretty wild if Brit showed up to that. That's what's trending for Style Encore, all the brands you love for way less. 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

0: There's Maroon 5 and Cardi B on a feel-good Friday at 8:49. Look at that sun. And it's not going to last. You know what? This is picture perfect for the Outskirts Music Festival taking place today and tonight. And then apparently rain is starting tomorrow. But let's hope that that forecast changes. Lisa texted in Lawson, off to Outskirts later, planning all the outfits. Not sure yet what to wear. Well, Sherry Hamilton is with Sastel Center. Okay, Sherry, give us the lay of the land at Outskirts. You guys are all ready.
1: We are. The stage started going up on Tuesday. And the site looks awesome. It is going to be in the front parking lot. We've got more space, nice smooth pavement out there. No crushed asphalt, no wood chips, no nothing in your shoes. Accessible lot.
0: Sherry, give us a rundown of the day.
1: So gates open at 2:30. We have shuttle service running from 3 different locations around the city. You can check out all those details on our website. It's free with your ticket. Just have to show your ticket, get on the shuttle, get out here. There is no parking unless you've purchased a parking pass. So that's one thing that's different from our regular events. And then from that, the party gets going. We've got Braden King, Cooper Allen, Widemouth Mason. Third Eye Blind and Jelly Roll. It all starts at 3:30. And we've got food trucks and games and all kinds of fun activations happening as well. So if there's an artist you're maybe not interested in, you can check out the other stuff happening at the same time. You can bring in your reusable soft-sided water bottle. You can bring it in empty. We have refilling stations on site.
0: And still some tickets?
1: We opened up more spots at the back of the site. So they're a cheaper ticket, but they're further back. 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If you just want to see one or two, those tickets start at $59.
0: Amazing, Sherry. It is going to be such a fun day and night kicking off summer with Outskirts at Sastel Center.
1: 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We'll see you out there.
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11: Is it a relapse if it's just a drink? 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

that guy so much. 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He's got that new one, Homewrecker. I think that might be my song of summer. And welcome to it. First day of summer break for kids. Teachers wrapping up today. I can't believe it. School year over. Congrats to City Park grads today.

There's Shaboozy of our song. A big exciting day in Saskatoon. Jelly Roll at Outskirts. Gates open up this afternoon, 2:30. It's going to be a beautiful day. And we lucked out because we've got showers in our forecast for the weekend. Here's Roxette on your Feel Good Friday. Hello.

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0: Feel Good Friday, Imagine Dragons. That's Enemy. If you want to hear a song today, 306-938-9595. Kicking our boots up, Outskirts, the first big concert of summer, Sastel Concert Fairgrounds, okay? This is something new and cool. Here's Sherry Hamilton with Sastel Center.
1: It is going to be in the front parking lot. 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
0: Ooh, lots of space to dance. Jelly taking the stage later tonight. Gates open up at 2:30. And that's what's trending for Lieutenant Dan's Ice Cream Shack, now open on 8th Street. 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Here's Devin Cole.

Charlotte Cardi on the way we touch on a feel-good Friday. We've got the Riders and Argos tonight, and it is a whiteout game. Wear your white if you're headed to see the Saskatchewan Rough Riders. Normally green, we're going white. And they're doing something really cool. If you graduated from any level, kindergarten, grade 12, grade 8, university, the Riders are inviting all grads on the field tonight. That's going to look super sweet. Here's Joe Bro.

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2: 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We love her so much. 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
3: 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I'm like, heck no, I'm still having so much fun, and I still love these kids. The fact that anybody thought enough to put my name forward, that's winning. And so I just thank all of you so much. This is overwhelming.
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10: 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I'm Rob Suski, and I'll definitely be making plenty of stops with my family at McDonald's this summer.
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0: need on your Feel Good Friday. We've got Outskirts later today. Big, huge concert in Saskatoon. On Monday, though, it was all about Akon and Neo. School bus driver Hope was there.
1: Oh my gosh, Shauna. Number one, the aerial dancers and just the backup dancers were absolute fire. Seeing Akon and Neo, like, such big names, like, and just every single hit, you know, it's not just like you sit down and be like, oh, like, you know, like, I don't really know this one. Is this a new song? Like, every single freaking hit.
0: So happy. It was a memorable night and so much great music.
1: It was.

There's Huntrix and Golden on your Feel Good Friday. The first day of summer break for kids, and we've got the sun mid-20s for today. Enjoy, because it does look like rain in our forecast for the weekend. Don't forget Pride Parade going Sunday afternoon through the downtown. I can't wait. Here's Mackenzie Porter on C95.

Good Friday. It's Shauna with you. Okay, parents, circle July 17th on the calendar and then hide. Experts say that is the boredom tipping point of summer holidays for kids. Please tell me you haven't had an I'm bored yet. It is not allowed.

Counting down to Cameron Whitcomb at Country Thunder tonight. Jelly Roll Outskirts Music Festival in Saskatoon. Gates open up 2:30. Oh, it's going to be a great show. We love when Jelly comes to Saskatchewan. Here's Tag Team on your Feel Good Friday. People.

might be my song of summer. It is such a fun one. Bruno on your Feel Good Friday. We are getting a movie about this gal's life. She is going to produce it. I wonder who plays Shania. Big boots to fill. Feel Good Friday.

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1: From Toy Story 5, will it be number one again at the box office this weekend? I loved you, came back when it mattered, I saw you. Thinking probably the new Supergirl movie opens. Yeah, not much contest for Toy Story 5. And such a pretty song from Taylor Swift. I knew it, I knew you.

0: There's Taylor from Toy Story 5. I took the kids last weekend when the movie opened, and this was my daughter's review of the movie, keeping in mind...
1: A 10 out of 10. Taylor was definitely the right choice for the movie.
0: Just wants to talk about Taylor. Apple doesn't fall far from the tree. Feel Good Friday. Here's Sal Bachman.

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getting her own Barbie. 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

0: Lowrider and T-Pain on C95. It's your Feel Good Friday. What do you want to hear on this first day of summer break for kids? 306-938-9595. Maybe some Jelly Roll. We have got the Outskirts Music Festival starting this afternoon. Gates open 2:30. Here is Sherry Hamilton with Sastel Center.
1: It is going to be in the front parking lot. 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
0: No, I'm bored yet. Not until July 17th. Experts say that is boredom tipping point for kids, so parents hide on that day. Here's Ed, eyes closed. No.

Very cool new song from Tame Impala and Jenny. That's Dracula on your Feel Good Friday. We've had a couple of lovely days. Cool and rainy coming back for the weekend. And you're not imagining, we are below normal. Daytime highs should be around 25 for this time of year. We have not been hitting that. Hopefully next week. Here's Mariana's Trench.

0: To know you feel alone.
1: There's Pelch on your Feel Good Friday with Shauna Foster. I still have three giant bags at the bottom of the staircase. All the kids' school supplies, papers, projects. Do you keep it? Do you toss it? Keep some of it? Stacy and the family left us this voice text.
2: Yes, I kept everything from both of my children. Every single year since kindergarten, they each had a box. Labeled all of the things that they made me. I have tucked away in my own tubs. I don't know, it's kind of special. We actually moved last year for the first time in 17 years. Was it a lot? Yes. But they were really happy to have all the things, and they went through each of their boxes, and they chose to downsize and keep stuff from each year, and I just think it's kind of special to look back on.
1: Well, now I'm feeling bad for tossing everything. Here's Olivia Dean.

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2: 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We love her so much. She should be the Teacher of the Year.
3: 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As long as I can remember, I wanted to be a teacher, and I love, love, love my job. People say, are you thinking of retiring? I'm like, heck no, I'm still having so much fun, and I still love these kids. The fact that anybody thought enough to put my name forward, that's winning. And so I just thank all of you so much. This is overwhelming.
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0: Right.

There's Taylor and Opalite on your Feel Good Friday. Ask New York police. They do not think a Taylor Swift Travis Kelce wedding is going down July 3rd. Is something at Madison Square Garden? They say, oh, yeah, for sure. We know the streets are being closed. They have it rented for a couple of days. But these police officers say it is not their wedding. So what is it? A big concert? Is it actually the wedding, but the police can't say that? Have to wait and find out. Feel Good Friday, LMFAO.

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2: Cameron Whitcomb at Country Thunder, counting down to that, and then today. 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Hope you're having a great feel-good Friday. Justin Bieber releasing his Coachella performance. I like the sounds of that. Here's Despacito.

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If you want to hear a song today, 306-938-9595. First day of summer break for kids. Teachers wrapping up today. Congrats to all the grads at City Park. Might be rainy for the weekend, so enjoy today. Don't forget, Pride Parade goes Sunday. One of my all-time favorites from Wilson.

0: All the Friday vibes, Chainsmokers, Halsey. It's Justin in for Tim Stone. The story of how Ella Langley and Miranda Lambert wrote Choosing Texas might be stranger than fiction.
1: You got pulled over.
2: I had five dogs in the back seat and kangaroo in the front.
1: Five dogs in the back seat.
2: Back road in Oklahoma, you can do that stuff.
1: Yeah. And of course, I had Texas plates on and I went, he's probably like, she's from Texas, I can tell. And then just from that phrase, I was like walking off and I was like, she's from Texas, I can tell, by the way, he's just stepping down the room.
0: Amazing. Which here in Saskatchewan, we can probably relate just a little bit, maybe not quite that much, but a little bit. Any chance you get to soak up sunshine today, do it, because we're in for a wet one this weekend.

0: What a voice. Teddy Swims, Justin in for Tim Stone. Following the World Cup, so many good moments, like Ecuador winning last night.
1: New Jersey echoes to the sound of Ecuador. Today, they were required to beat the four-time champions of the world.
0: How do you get somebody like that to follow you around and give you encouragement? They're staying in the tournament, beating Germany. They won the World Cup four times. National holiday.

0: Hey, it's Rob and Shauna. It takes years of hard work to finally get to wear that cap and gown.
1: Massive congratulations to the graduating classes at E.D. Feehan High School and Evan Hardy Collegiate.
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0: listen to.
1: Tyler Shaw comes from good stock. His grandparents from Prince Albert. It's Justin. Tonight, do we hear this? Bring them out, bring them out. Riders at Mosaic Stadium, 7 p.m., but they are not the home team. Toronto is. They've been displaced by the World Cup, so Riders wearing their white jerseys. It's kind of weird, but the stadium going to be full of Rider fans. Kickoff at 7 o'clock. It's Taylor Swift, Karma.

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1: That's Preston Pablo. He's from the same hometown as Shania Twain, Timmins, Ontario. Only about 40,000 people. Funny enough, Wheels and I were chatting with him earlier this week, asking what he got for a grad gift.
2: I think I might have got a watch from my parents. I think my parents gave me a watch.
1: Oh, please tell me it was a Nixon watch.
2: I actually think it was a Nixon watch.
1: I don't know about Timmins, but those were all the rage here in Saskatchewan.
2: So popular, you know, in Boathouse, I would see, like, I just, like, unlock a crazy memory, you know, that's wild. But yeah, I think it probably was a Nixon watch.
1: What did you get for a grad gift? Let me know. Here's Shaggy.
3: Yo, man.
4: Yo,
3: open up, man.
4: What do you want, man?
3: My girl just caught me.
4: You made her catch you?
3: I don't know how I let this happen.
4: With who?
3: The girl next door, you know? I don't know what to do.
4: So it wasn't you.
3: All right.

Charlotte Carden. She's from Montreal. It's Justin in for Tim Stone. Team Canada World Cup Sunday, 1 p.m. They're down in L.A. Unfortunately, if they had tied or beat the Swiss, they would have stayed in Vancouver. But thankfully, we get to play South Africa, who upset South Korea. And believe me, that is...

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0: That's going to go down as one of the best all-time duos. Lady Gaga, Bruno Mars, Justin in for Tim Stone. Did you know you can send us voice memos? Perfect for graduation season.
1: I just wanted to say to all the graduates how proud us parents are of all you kids and how great you guys have done, and you're about to start the second chapter of your life, and we want to be able to see that. So we just ask that you all be safe at these graduation parties, enjoy yourself, and call.

looking forward to more songs like that. August 28th, his new album, Wild Child, is out. Looks like we're going to have showers off and on the next couple of days before settling in Sunday, Monday, Tuesday. Lots of rain. Looks like the heat's back next week, though. Here's Tate McRae.

'cause I do. Preston Pablo's latest, 'cause I do. It's Justin in for Tim Stone. I love that at the Rider game tonight, they're letting graduates walk across the field and giving them a free ticket. Kindergarten grads, grade 8, grade 12, and university. Families get a discount too. Prairie Blizzard game, there's still some tickets available. It's Imagine

0: feature pick.
1: With kids out of school, you know Toy Story 5 is in for another huge weekend. But it's not just the kids. Swifties everywhere. They're heading in droves to hear this song. I knew it. I knew ya.

Another number one hit for Taylor Swift. It's I Knew It, I Knew You. I'm Justin. It is crazy to see the numbers. Toy Story 5 is already bringing in $300 million the opening weekend. The Monday afterwards, $20 million. This is going to be another billion-dollar Toy Story. Maybe more. To weigh in for your Feel Good Friday, California.

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3: 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I'm like, heck no, I'm still having so much fun, and I still love these kids. The fact that anybody thought enough to put my name forward, that's winning. And so I just thank all of you so much. This is overwhelming.
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20-year-old kid from New York. That is his third huge hit, Somber. I'm Justin in for Tim Stone. He's on holidays. I wonder how Somber would feel about Taylor Swift apparently taking over New York, shutting down streets in a couple weeks for a rumored wedding at Madison Square Gardens. Other people saying it's just a decoy. It's not actually happening there. We're going to wait and find out

Walk the Moon feels great on a Friday. We're going to get some sunshine today and tomorrow, probably some showers before the rain settles in for a few days. But the long-range forecast looks like the heat is coming back, and that is fantastic news. It's Hendrix Golden.

0: from making TikToks in Toronto to performing around the world. Sophia Camara, I'm Justin. We got some surprise music this morning.
1: I feel like y'all need some energy right now.
0: Yeah, Justin Bieber dropping Swag live from Coachella Weekend 1, 22 tracks. Does that mean that Weekend 2 is coming as well? I will take it. The energy in it is awesome. Here he is. It's Ghost.

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Show downtown what it's all about. Something kinda like we used to do. Break out the heels, break out the dress. 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
1: How do they work so well together? Loud Luxury, Kane Brown, Tim Stone's on holidays. I'm Justin. How cool was the story of Ecuador upsetting Germany in the World Cup?
2: New Jersey echoes to the sound of Ecuador. Today, they were required to beat the four times champions of the world.

0: caught you singing to that one. Nickelback, it's Justin in for Tim Stone. I don't remember the last time this has happened, but the Riders are playing at Mosaic Stadium, but they are not the home team. The Toronto Argonauts are because, well, they've been kicked out of their stadium for the World Cup. So, do we play this?
1: Bring them out, bring them out.
0: I say yes, because we should take every advantage possible. We're going to start this season 3-0. He's 20. He's from New York. It's summer. Back to friends.

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We could be 1 week away from her wedding and really not know about it. Maybe she's married already. Maybe this whole Madison Square Garden shut down the streets is the wedding. Speculations everywhere. Nobody really knows. But it's Feel Good Friday. I love this one from Allison. She wants to hear a little Katy Perry and Snoop Dogg. You know this one, California Girls.

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1: 2 weeks from tomorrow, Cameron Whitcomb takes the stage at Country Thunder, joining some other incredible Saskatchewan talent, Kelsey Kulik, the Dead South. And of course, I'm so excited to sing Creed at the top of my lungs. Do yourself a favor, turn this one up. It's Eminem, Lose Yourself.
2: Look, if you had one shot or one opportunity to seize everything you ever wanted in one moment, would you capture it?

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Sean Desmond, Jamie Fine. Gonna have some sun, some rain probably the next couple of days, and then it's all rain for a few. But the long-range forecast looks fantastic.

Love that song, The Kid LAROI and Justin Bieber. Hey, I'm Wheels, in for Tim Stone. It's Friday. We're feeling oh so good. School's out. We got the whole summer in front of us. Let's get into it. This next song, it is worth listening to loud. We got Tame Impala and Jenny. The song's called Dracula. Let's go.

What a song from Hozier. Digging those church bells. I'm Wheels. Hope you're feeling good tonight. We got the Riders taking on the Argonauts. Bring them out, bring them out. Yeah, the green and white tonight at Mosaic Stadium. Kickoff for this game at 7 o'clock. Riders wearing their Prairie Blizzard jerseys, all white, because technically it's an away game as Toronto gets kicked out of their stadium for the World Cup. Makes no difference to us. Mosaic Stadium will be rocking tonight. And it's Friday. You pick the songs. Casey wants to hear some Gwen Stefani, The Sweet Escape.

great Friday energy from Panic at the Disco. That is High Hopes. Thanks for hanging out. My name is Wheels. Tonight, we got the Outskirts Music Festival. Wydemouth Mason, Third Eye Blind, and the big man himself, Jelly Roll, right here in Saskatchewan. Should be a dynamite evening. If you're going to have the time of your life, was lucky enough to see Jelly Roll the last time he was here. Guy puts on a great show. How about some Jamie Fine? This is Homesick.

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1: Outskirts Music Festival is underway at Sastel Center Grounds. Oh man, is it packed in here. It is going to be a good time. There's food, there's drinks, there's even a mechanical bull, my friends. I mean, everything is here. So get down here whenever you can. The party is going basically all night. I'm pretty sure it wraps up around 11:30. So you got some time to get down here. Now, a few things to know. Parking is a bit of a crazy situation. You can take First Student Bus. 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And the big show tonight, Jelly Roll, Third Eye Blind, both playing, and of course, a ton of other bands. We'll see you down here, Sastel Center.
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That is Charlotte Cardin. The song's called The Way We Touch. Thanks for hanging out. My name is Wheels. It's Friday. You get to pick the songs. Chloe texts in, said it was her last day of school yesterday. She wants to hear one of her favorite dance songs from a few years ago. We got Eiffel 65 Blue.

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3: 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I'm like, heck no, I'm still having so much fun, and I still love these kids. The fact that anybody thought enough to put my name forward, that's winning. And so I just thank all of you so much. This is overwhelming.
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5: This

safe to say she's the biggest artist on the planet, and she could be getting married next Saturday. All indications are saying that Taylor Swift and Travis Kelce will tie the knot at New York's Madison Square Garden next Saturday. They've booked off and closed the streets around MSG on the Friday and the Sunday. Wouldn't that be incredible? The biggest, wildest wedding for America's sweethearts. We'll have to wait and see. Hey, it's Wheels in for Tim Stone. Nothing better than a Friday. And this one's extra special because school

0: at SaskTel Center. I don't like that. Here we go. In 3, 2, and 1. Hey, what's going on? Outskirts Music Festival. You have been hearing about it all week long, and it is finally here at the SaskTel Center grounds. And wow, we have got a ton of people out. We've got drinks. We've got food. We've got even a mechanical bull. And the best part is the music and, of course, Saskatoon's own people. We have all of the people from Saskatoon here and surrounding areas. It is packed and it is going to be a good time. So if you can make it down, do so. A couple things you got to know though is parking is a bit of a jam. So you might want to take the first student buses. SGI is sponsoring this. They are completely free from the Blairmore Shopping Center. There's also buses going from the University Heights Shopping Center and TCU Place. So if you can make it down here, please do so. Real good music, real good people. And hey, you, give me a yeah, yeah.
1: Yeah, yeah.
2: The SK20 with Tim Stone. 3, 2, 1. Here's this week's top three.
3: Bruno Mars is down one. I Just Might, number 3. Home Wrecker by Somber, up a spot, number 2.

Olivia Dean with So Easy. When it comes to your Friday weather, a great day when the sun's out. High 24, a little bit breezy and some rain on and off all day. Overnight down to 17. And then tomorrow, calm for a high of 19. Expect more rain tomorrow, especially tomorrow night. And then Sunday, Monday, and Tuesday, maybe some rain. Could be a soggy weekend. That is your C95 weather.

That song always reminding us of sunshine. Serena Ryder's What I Wouldn't Do. Don't forget, it's game day. Bring them out. Ryder's taking on the Toronto Argonauts tonight at Mosaic Stadium. 7 o'clock is the kickoff. Kind of a weird game because our Riders, wearing their away jerseys, the white Prairie Blizzard jerseys, the Argos have lost their stadium to the World Cup for the next few weeks, so they're borrowing ours, and they're going to pretend like we're cheering for them because you know we're not rooting for them. Go Riders, go, looking to make it 3-0 to start the season. Hey, we're hearing Adele back in the studio making some new music. Looking forward to that. Here's Rolling in the Deep.

He's coming back to Saskatchewan in just a few weeks for Country Thunder. That is Cameron Whitcomb. It's Wheels in for Tim Stone. It's Friday. It's also the end of school. If you want to hear a song, let me know. Tara texted in. She said she's done. She graduated. She walked the stage this week. She's requesting some Venga Boys. It's We Like to Party.

Default for your Friday. And don't forget, lead singer of Default, Dallas Smith, will be at the Queen City X Saturday, August 1st. Going to be a great show. Happy Friday. I'm Wheels. You get to pick the songs. Let me know why you want to hear the song. Brittany texts in, wants to hear Huntrix Golden. She said it was the theme song of this year's grade 4 class. We got you, Britt.

0: Outskirts Music Festival is underway at Sastel Center Grounds. Oh man, is it packed in here. It is going to be a good time. There's food, there's drinks, there's even a mechanical bull, my friends. I mean, everything is here. So get down here whenever you can. The party is going basically all night. I'm pretty sure it wraps up around 11:30, so you got some time to get down here. Now, a few things to know. Parking is a bit of a crazy situation. You can take First Student Bus. They've got buses going from University Heights Shopping Center, Blairmore Shopping Center, and TCU Play. So use those. They are free as long as you got a ticket to Outskirts Music Festival. And the big show tonight, Jelly Roll, Third Eye Blind, both playing, and of course, a ton of other bands. We'll see you down here, Sastel Center.
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4: One of the best things that ever happened to Toy Story 5 was finding a way to get Taylor Swift to make the original song for it. She watched it, and then 8 hours later, she produced this song. It's Taylor Swift's I Knew It, I Knew You.

It's got those summertime vibes. That is brand new Taylor Swift from the Toy Story 5 soundtrack. It's I Knew It, I Knew You. I love this text from Hannah who says, the old Taylor came back for us. It's got some classic Taylor Swift in there. A little bit country. We're digging it. Hey, happy Friday. All about the vibes today. It's Wheels in for Tim Stone. Here's Unwritten.

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Nice to see Sabrina Carpenter finding time to take in the World Cup. Last night, she was watching Germany take on Ecuador. Great game. Also, a good song from her. That's Feather. Hey, I'm Wheels. Tonight, Jelly Roll is in the province. We got the Outskirts Music Festival happening this evening. Wide Mouth Mason, Third Eye Blind, and of course, the big man himself, Jelly Roll, going to be taking the stage. Should be a fantastic night. And of course, just the start to so many great concerts coming here this summer. 'Cause I do.

0: at SaskTel Center. Sorry, I don't like that. Here we go. In 3, 2, and 1. Hey, what's going on? Outskirts Music Festival. You have been hearing about it all week long, and it is finally here at the SaskTel Center grounds. And wow, we have got a ton of people out. We've got drinks. We've got food. We've got even a mechanical bull. And the best part is the music and, of course, Saskatoon's own people. We have all of the people from Saskatoon here and surrounding areas. It is packed and it is going to be a good time. So if you can make it down, do so. A couple things you got to know though is parking is a bit of a jam. So you might want to take the first student buses. SGI is sponsoring this. They are completely free from the Blairmore Shopping Center. There's also buses going from the University Heights Shopping Center and TCU Place. So if you can make it down here, please do so. Real good music, real good people. And hey, you, give me a yeah, yeah.
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0: good song. It's Roxette with The Look for your Friday. Hey, things are pretty good today. We got to a high of 24, a little bit breezy, still some rain on and off, but all in all, that is a great way to start a weekend. Overnight down to 17, then tomorrow things get interesting. Calling for a high 19, maybe some thunderstorms, but the rain should begin tomorrow and carry into Sunday and a Monday and maybe even into Tuesday. So if you're out and about this weekend, make sure you bring yourself an umbrella. Your C95 weather for SaaS Fireplace Warehouse.com.
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Sophia Kamara coming to Regina August 19th. Bringing some friends too. The Beaches and Devin Cole should be a dynamite outdoor show. Again, if you want tickets, August 19th. Hey, I'm Wheels, in for Tim Stone.

0: everywhere. Outskirts Music Festival is underway at Sastel Center Grounds. Oh man, is it packed in here. It is going to be a good time. There's food, there's drinks, there's even a mechanical bull, my friends. I mean, everything is here. So get down here whenever you can. The party is going basically all night. I'm pretty sure it wraps up around 11:30. So you got some time to get down here. Now, a few things to know. Parking is a bit of a crazy situation. You can take First Student Bus. They've got buses going from University Heights Shopping Center, Blairmore Shopping Center, and TCU Play. So use those. They are free as long as you got a ticket to Outskirts Music Festival. And the big show tonight, Jelly Roll, Third Eye Blind, both playing, and of course, a ton of other bands. We'll see you down here, Sastel Center.
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1: That is perfect energy for a Friday. Mariana's Trench always looking after us. Hey, thanks for hanging out on Wheels. We got lots of great concerts coming right here this summer. Of course, tonight, Jelly Roll at the Outskirts Music Festival. But if you want to take a road trip, head down to Calgary for Stampede. You can check out Ella Langley. She will be at the Cowboys Stampede Music Festival. You can't get much bigger than her right now. This is Choosing Texas.

The Raw was so good. Loud Luxury, I'm not all right. Hey, I'm Wheels. Tonight, we got football to watch. Riders taking on the Argonauts. 7 o'clock is the kickoff for that one happening at Mosaic Stadium. And then don't forget, Sunday, the World Cup is on, and Team Canada is playing Sunday in the round of 32. It's winner moves on, loser goes home. We're taking on South Africa, 1 o'clock, wearing our black kits. That means uniform in soccer language. Canada looking to go past the round of 32 for the first time

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2: 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She should be the Teacher of the Year.
3: 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As long as I can remember, I wanted to be a teacher, and I love, love, love my job. 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And so I just thank all of you so much. This is overwhelming.
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Taylor Swift is a busy lady right now as she prepares for what we assume is going to be a wedding next Saturday, July 3rd, at Madison Square Garden in New York. Now, here's what we know. That the roads will be blocked off before and after, the Friday and the Sunday after that date for an event. We know that Chiefs players have booked hotel rooms around Times Square to what we assume is attend the event. A lot of people saying that this is a giant distraction. That all eyes are going to be on Madison Square Garden while Taylor Swift and Travis Kelce get married somewhere else. Swifties, I gotta know what you think. Give me a call or a text. Let me know. I'm Wheels in for Tim Stone. Happy Friday. Here's Rihanna. Please don't stop.

0: know.
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2: That is Cameron Whitcomb, one of our favorites. His lyrics are just so honest. Looking forward to seeing him play at Country Thunder in a few weeks. Hey, I'm glad you're here. My name is Wheels, sitting in for Tim Stone. It is Friday. We're playing your songs. Kara texted in, said she graduated university this week after 4 long years. She wants to celebrate with some Gwen Stefani.

0: at SaskTel Center. Sorry, I don't like that. Here we go. In 3, 2, and 1. Hey, what's going on? Outskirts Music Festival. You have been hearing about it all week long, and it is finally here at the SaskTel Center grounds. And wow, we have got a ton of people out. We've got drinks. We've got food. We've got even a mechanical bull. And the best part is the music and, of course, Saskatoon's own people. We have all of the people from Saskatoon here and surrounding areas. It is packed and it is going to be a good time. So if you can make it down, do so. A couple things you got to know though is parking is a bit of a jam. So you might want to take the first student buses. SGI is sponsoring this. They are completely free from the Blairmore Shopping Center. There's also buses going from the University Heights Shopping Center and TCU Place. So if you can make it down here, please do so. Real good music, real good people. And hey, you, give me a yeah, yeah.
1: Yeah, yeah.
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1: Preston Pablo making us move on a Friday. That is Dance Alone. Hey, what can we expect this weekend? Well, today, high 24. Could still see some more rain on and off, but a good start. Now, tomorrow, things get real dicey. Calling for a high 19. There could be some thunderstorms as well. We're expecting a decent amount of rain to start tomorrow, to carry into Sunday, to also carry into Monday, and believe it or not, maybe even Tuesday. So a soggy weekend ahead of us, but that will not stop us. School's out. We're excited for summer vacation. Your C95 weather for Cabinets by Newfab. What?

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2: Hey, happy Friday. It's Wheels in for Tim Stone. I'm glad you're here as we count down the biggest songs in the city. You know the drill. We're starting at the bottom. Number 6 tonight. It's a real fun one. This is Tame Impala and Jenny with Dracula.